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1: 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So today we are going to discuss on the organization that gives students an opportunity to move beyond the textbooks and classroom and connect directly with society, the National Service Scheme, or we call it as an NSS. Every year, 24th September is celebrated as NSS Foundation Day. It is an important occasion for us to reflect the meaning of social service, volunteering, leadership, and our responsibility towards the community. Our theme today is the NSS motto, Not Me But You. To discuss the importance of NSS and relevance in today's college students, I, Dr. Manjunath Gaddi, Professor and HOD from the Department of Community Medicine from KLE Homeopathic Medical College, will tell you a little about the NSS Foundation Day. So what exactly is NSS? So NSS stands for National Service Scheme. It is a students' orientation program that provides young people with opportunities to participate in community service. The idea of this education about not only restricted to the classroom, the students should also understand the society, interact with the community, identify social issues and contributes towards the addressing them. NSS helps students develop quality and responsibility, the teamwork, leadership, empathy, discipline, and social awareness. So in real life experience, in classroom, the students can only learn the concept, but in community service, allow to experience those concepts in real life. It teaches students to understand people, community with the different communities, work as a team, and take the responsibility by their own. Why this 24th September is important? So NSS is launched on 24th September 1969. Therefore, 24th September is observed every year as a NSS Foundation Day. The day gives NSS volunteer an opportunity to remember the purpose of the scheme and renew their commitment to the community services. It is a simple celebration. It is also a day of reflection. We can ask ourselves, what have we had done for our community? What can we do better? How can our education benefit to the society? So what does the motto, not me but you, really means in NSS? In NSS, the motto represents the spirit of selfless services, not me but you. Encourage us to look beyond the ourselves and consider the need of the other and the community. It does not mean that we should completely ignore ourselves. Rather, it remembers us that as a responsible citizen, we also have the duties towards the other people. For example, helping who need assistance, participating in a cleanliness program, supporting an awareness campaign, donating blood when eligible, planting and caring of the tree, or helping during the community program. So these are the simple way for expressing the spirit of our services. So services can begin with a very small action. What matters, it sincerely and consistently it should be. So what activities the NSS volunteers usually do? So these include cleanliness, sanitation drive, environmental activities, tree plantation, health awareness program.

NSS students are personalities. So NSS can contribute significantly to students' personal development. Students get opportunity to develop the leadership quality, communication skill, the teamwork, decision making, time management and problem solving skills. But perhaps one of the most important benefit is the empathy. So when students interact with the people from a different background and understand their experience, the way develop the broader perspective for the society. So a good professional need a technical knowledge, but responsible citizen and also social awareness and sense of responsibility towards the other. How can we can give an example of the NSS, how they do in the society or create an impact in the society? So imagine NSS team is conducting cleanliness and a waste management awareness program in a local community. So the volunteer don't simply clean the area and leave it. They also speak with the residents about the waste segregations, responsibilities of the disposals, then plastic reduction in the society and maintaining the cleanliness. So the immediate result might be cleaner environment, but the longer term goal is to encourage the people to adopt a sustainable habit so that surrounding people in the village people can acquire the habit of a cleanliness. Similarly, an environmental program becomes more meaningful when the students continue care for the planted trees instead of treating tree plantation as one day event. So service should create lasting awareness, not just a day activities. So what are the challenges faced by the NSS volunteers? So there are many challenges. So students may initially find it difficult to communicate with the communities, especially when they are in a different languages or a background or a expectation. Sometimes the peoples may not immediately understand or support the program. Volunteers may also have to manage their academic responsibilities along with the NSS activities. So they have to do the studies as well as to maintain the activities in the area also. But these challenges themselves become a learning experience for them. So by these all activities, students can learn patience, cooperation, adaptability, and how to communicate respectfully. So according to the plan, students can learn something valuable from it. That is one of the biggest lessons come from the difficulties. So in day-to-day era, digital age. So digital like a technology and the social media is also helpful for the NSS peoples. For example, the students use the social media to spread verified information about the health, environment, road safety, education, and other community issues. Digital platform can help volunteers reach to the largest audience. However, technology should complement, not replace, the real communication interaction. So NSS is the fundamental about the understanding people and community. So students need both digital awareness and real world participation. So this special relevant today, we can share information online, other social changes require action on the ground also in the public. So NSS plays important role in developing leadership also. So students with the opportunities to take the responsibility of a student, students have to coordinate with the volunteers, communicate with the officials and community members, urgent as an events, manage times, solve expected problems and work as a part of the team. These experience gradually build leadership skill. An important NSS teaches that leadership is not simply about giving instruction, good leadership and also listening, cooperation, taking responsibility and serving other. So what NSS people can do beyond the NSS programs also. So the spirit of NSS can participate in everyday's life. So students can take part in the surrounding cleaning, help their classmates, help to the respect the public peoples and the activities going on in the surrounding places, conserve water and electricity, avoid unnecessary plastic use, support the people who need an assistant and participate in a community interactive whichever is applicable. So social responsibility doesn't begin with the end of this official program. So it is one of the important to take the responsibility by the NSS students. So lastly, my message is simple, value the opportunity to serve. So college life is a special period in which the students have the energy, creativity and opportunity to make the difference. So don't measure the value of your service.

0: 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Think about the people you meet, the lesson you learn, the positive habit you develop. So let the NSS motto, "Not me but you," remind us that our education and abilities become even more meaningful when they are used for the benefit of the other. So thank you once again and wish you all a happy NSS Foundation Day. Thank you.
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2: Good afternoon. This is Akashvani and I am Valsa Williams with the Midday News. The headlines. Prime Minister Narendra Modi highlights service as the main purpose of life, says Seva Paramo Dharma should remain the guiding principle. External Affairs Minister Dr. S. Jaishankar chairs meeting of Forum for Indo-Pacific Islands Cooperation Foreign Ministers on the sidelines of 81st United Nations General Assembly in New York. Government says India is manufacturing nearly 99.2% of country's total domestic demand for mobile phones. Red alert issued for very heavy rainfall over West Bengal, Telangana, Chhattisgarh, coastal Andhra Pradesh and Odisha today. And India storms into men's kabaddi semi-finals after beating Chinese Taipei in final Group A fixture at Asian Games in Japan. Prime Minister Narendra Modi today said service should be the main purpose of life and must be inherent in every individual. He said that in politics too, service should remain the guiding principle even when one reaches the highest position. Mr. Modi made these remarks during a virtual interaction with Seva Yatris travelling on the Yatra from Vadnagar to Varanasi. The Prime Minister said Seva Paramo Dharma, service is the highest duty, should remain the guiding principle.
3: सेवा यही मुख्य हमारा काम होना चाहिए और हम सेवा कर कर के ही सेवा का संदेश देंगे, शब्दों में नहीं देंगे. हमारे आचरण से लोगों को पता चले कि राजनीति में सत्ता कितनी ही क्यों न बड़ी हो जाए, लेकिन हमारा मार्ग सेवा का ही रहेगा. हम कभी भी सेवा के मार्ग से नहीं विचलित होंगे. कितने ही ऊंचे शिखर पर पहुंचेंगे, लेकिन सेवा परमो धर्म इस भाव को लेकर आगे बढ़ेंगे.
2: Mr. Modi said service is the biggest driving force. He said whether it is PM Kisan or the PM Surya Ghar Yojana, countless such schemes are recognized for their last mile delivery. The Prime Minister said it is only owing to a spirit of service that 4 crore poor have received permanent houses.
3: हमारे किसानों के पास पीढ़ियों से बना हुआ ज्ञान का भंडार है. वे इस नॉलेज को हर दिन अपने जीवन में अपनाते हैं. हमें इन अनुभवों से भी सीखना है. अगर अनुभव करते तो भारत की विविधता की अनुभूति होती है और उनसे भी विविधता में भी एकता के भी दर्शन होता है. वो हमें हिंदुस्तान के हर कोने में पहुंचाने ही है. एक गांव का अच्छा प्रयोग दूसरे गांव के काम आए. एक युवा का समाधान दूसरे युवा की ताकत बने.
2: The Prime Minister said we are people dedicated to nation building and set out with the resolve to build a developed India. He said everyone must vigorously advance the pivotal role of the youth in building a developed India by 2047.
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2: External Affairs Minister Dr. S. Jaishankar chaired a meeting of the foreign ministers of the Forum for Indo-Pacific Islands Cooperation, FIPIC, on the sidelines of the 81st United Nations General Assembly in New York yesterday. The meeting reaffirmed the commitment to further strengthen the FIPIC partnership and cooperation in regional and multilateral fora. It was the second foreign ministers' meeting held under the FIPIC framework. During the meeting, the participating leaders reviewed the outcomes of the FIPIC summits and welcomed the progress in Indo-Pacific Island countries' cooperation, including under the 12-point action plan announced by Prime Minister Narendra Modi in 2023. They also discussed further cooperation in renewable energy, climate action, disaster resilience, education, healthcare, and capacity building. Electronics and IT Secretary S. Krishnan has said India is manufacturing nearly 99.2% of the country's total domestic demand for mobile phones. Addressing the inaugural session of the 13th Annual Public Affairs Forum of India 2026 in New Delhi today, Mr. Krishnan said India manufactures around 32 to 33 crore mobile phones annually. He added that five major global mobile phone brands are present in India and are manufacturing their devices in the country. The secretary said the government has launched the mobile phone manufacturing scheme to further scale up production, increase domestic value addition, strengthen supply chain resilience, and enhance India's global competitiveness.
4: We manufacture almost 99.2% of our total domestic demand in the country. The value addition which took place in India, which was about 10 to 15% about 10 years ago, 7, 8 years ago, has gone up now to about 22-23%. We eventually target a value addition of between 35-40%, because that's important to keep the industry located in the country.
2: Prime Minister Narendra Modi is completing 25 years in public service, a journey defined by the mantra of Jan Seva Se Desh Seva and a relentless commitment that continues. Guided by this vision for Seva and Sushasan, the government has been ceaselessly working towards achieving the goal of a Vikasit Bharat by 2047. Through inclusive development and social empowerment, this dedication is transforming lives. Today in our special series, we bring you an instance of how this vision has been translated into action through the New Education Policy 2020.
5: The National Education Policy 2020 aims to bring major changes to the education system. It gives students more choices in selecting subjects. It also promotes skill development, research and innovation. Odisha is taking steps to implement the Education Policy 2020. The focus is on improving higher education and giving students more opportunities to learn new skills. In Odisha, colleges and universities are being aligned with the new policy. The focus is on improving the quality of education and preparing students for future jobs. The policy also promotes multidisciplinary education. Students can study subjects from different fields. It also gives importance to Indian languages and the use of technology in education. The government is also working to strengthen research and improve the link between educational institutions and industries. Describing the National Education Policy 2020 as a major step towards transforming the education system, Higher Education Minister of Odisha, Suryavanshi Suraj, says the policy will open new opportunities for students.
6: Bharatiya Sanskriti, Bharatiya Parampara ko aage lete hue, Rashtriya Shiksha Niti 2020 ka pranayan ek bahut jaldi, bahut achhi tarike se Odisha mein ho raha hai.
5: The new National Education Policy aims to make education more flexible, inclusive and student friendly. Odisha is working to implement the policy and prepare its students for the future opportunities. With Deepak Kumar Behra, this is Itishree Singh Rathore.
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2: Welcome back to the Midday News. The India Meteorological Department, IMD, has issued a red alert for heavy to very heavy rainfall conditions over West Bengal, Telangana, Chhattisgarh, coastal Andhra Pradesh and Odisha today. The weather agency has also forecast heavy to very heavy rainfall conditions in Bihar, Jharkhand, Vidarbh, West Bengal and Sikkim today. The IMD also predicted heavy rainfall over the Andaman and Nicobar Islands, Assam, Meghalaya, East Madhya Pradesh, East Uttar Pradesh, Karnataka, Kerala, Mahe and Marathwada. Thunderstorms accompanied by lightning and gusty winds are also expected over Goa, Maharashtra and Rayalaseema during the next 2 to 3 days. Similar weather conditions are also expected to prevail over sub-Himalayan Sikkim, Tamil Nadu, Puducherry and some parts of northeastern states for the same period. The deep depression over the Bay of Bengal crossed the North Andhra Pradesh, South Odisha coast near Kalingapatnam between late last night and early this morning, triggering heavy to extremely heavy rain in several parts of Odisha. The system has moved inland and continues to influence weather conditions over southern and coastal districts, with waterlogging and localized flooding reported at several places. More from our correspondent.
8: The deep depression after crossing the North Andhra Pradesh South Odisha coast near Kalingapatnam has moved inland and is gradually weakening. However, its impacts continues to be felt across Odisha with heavy rain, waterlogging and landslides reported in several southern districts. Koraput, Nabrangpur, Malkangiri, Kalahandi, Nuapada, Balangir and Bargad are likely to receive heavy to very heavy rainfall today, while other parts of southern and coastal Odisha may also experience intense showers. The India Meteorological Department has forecast extremely heavy rainfall at isolated places today and very heavy rain tomorrow and day after tomorrow, along with thunderstorms, lightning and squally winds. Waterlogging, landslides and road blockades have already disrupted normal life in parts of Ganjam, Gajapati and Koraput, while the Kalinga Ghat stretch of NH-157 has been closed because of the risk of landslides. Puri Beach has also been put under restrictions because of the rough sea conditions. Prakash Das for Akashvani News, Bhubaneswar.
2: At least 9 passengers were burnt to death after a sleeper bus caught fire on the Yamuna Expressway in Greater Noida late last night. According to police, the incident took place around midnight near Dayanathpur village under the Jewad police station area. Police said the identities of the 9 deceased passengers have not yet been ascertained. President Draupadi Murmu, Vice President C.P. Radhakrishnan and Prime Minister Narendra Modi have expressed grief over the loss of lives. The Prime Minister has also announced an ex gratia of 2 lakh rupees from the Prime Minister's National Relief Fund to the next of kin of each deceased. The injured would be given 50,000 rupees. The United States has said it is willing to explore a limited ceasefire between Russia and Ukraine covering energy and grain. U.S. Secretary of State Marco Rubio said both sides have expressed interest in such an arrangement while stressing that no formal proposal or agreement has been reached. Rubio said the issue has been discussed with both Moscow and Kiev, including during recent U.S. contacts with Ukrainian President Volodymyr Zelensky and Russian officials. He said a limited ceasefire would not end the war, but could ease some pressure caused by the conflict and potentially provide a starting point for broader talks. The United States and China have agreed to extend their trade war truce by 2 months, giving both sides more time to work towards a potentially broader economic agreement. U.S. Treasury Secretary Scott Bessent said the arrangement known as the Busan Agreement will now be extended until January the 10th. The original truce was due to expire on November the 10th, following a deal reached by U.S. President Donald Trump and his Chinese counterpart Xi Jinping in South Korea last October. Prime Minister Narendra Modi will share his thoughts with the people of the country and abroad in the monthly radio program Mann Ki Baat on Akashvani at 11 a.m. on Sunday. It will be the 138th episode, which will be broadcast across the entire Akashvani and Doordarshan network, the AIR News website and the News on AIR mobile app. It will also be live streamed on the YouTube channels of AIR News, DD News, the PMO and the Ministry of Information and Broadcasting. Akashvani will broadcast the program in regional languages immediately after the Hindi broadcast. The government has reduced the basic customs duty BCD on major imported crude edible oils with a view to moderating domestic edible oil prices. This provides relief to consumers, mitigating inflationary pressures arising from the sharp increase in international edible oil prices. Defending champions India have stormed into the men's Kabaddi semi-finals with a convincing 37-21 victory over Chinese Taipei in their final Group A fixture at the Asian Games 2026 in Japan. India dominated from the outset, taking a commanding 23-11 lead at halftime and maintaining their advantage in the second half, which they won 14-10. The victory was India's fourth consecutive win in the group stage. And now before we end the bulletin, the headlines once again. Prime Minister Narendra Modi highlights service as the main purpose of life, says Seva Parmo Dharma should remain the guiding principle. External Affairs Minister Dr. S. Jaishankar chairs meeting of Forum for Indo-Pacific Islands Cooperation Foreign Ministers on the sidelines of 81st United Nations General Assembly in New York. Government says India is manufacturing nearly 99.2% of the country's total domestic demand for mobile phones. Red alert issued for very heavy rainfall over West Bengal, Telangana, Chhattisgarh, coastal Andhra Pradesh and Odisha today. And India stormed into men's Kabaddi semi-finals after beating Chinese Taipei in final Group A fixture at Asian Games in Japan. With that, we end the midday news.
0: केली संगीत कट्टा हा शो सुरू होतोय, ज्यामध्ये मस्त गाणी मी तुम्हाला ऐकवणार आहे आणि तुम्हालाही तुमच्या आवडीची गाणी ऐकायची असतील तर कॉल करा. नंबर आहे 9019904904. एका छानशा गाण्यानं कार्यक्रमाची सुरुवात करते आणि तुम्ही तुमच्या आवडीची गाणी ऐकू शकता. त्यासाठी कॉल करा, नंबर मी सांगितलेला आहे.

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